0: 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The onward road lies only in descent, a quenching of the spirit's icy fountain. For satisfaction proves a poison dart that undermines the laurel-girded throne. He cannot, who is well content at heart, ride out the stars undaunted and alone.
1: Ennen kuin oli Nick Drake, tuo kaikkien herkkäsieluisten kulttisankari, samettitakkinen, joka lauloi maiseman, joen penkereet, vetopolut ja aamukasteet. 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